0: 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The sounds of MacArthur.
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3: Welcome back to the second hour of This Is Country for this Thursday, the 2nd of July. Thanks for joining me. Stay with me, won't you, right through until 12 midday. Let's get straight back into the music now, and we are going to hear from the lovely Miranda Lambert, and she just recently brought out a new song towards the end of last year called Crisco. I'd like to play that one for you now. Here's Miranda Lambert and Crisco.

0: last time.
1: Yeah, Mr. Darius Rucker joining us there with his big hit called For the First Time, and that was launched back after his departure from Hootie and the Blowfish. And note that Hootie and the Blowfish have been back on the charts recently, brought out some new music a couple of months back, and it's good to see. And of course, Darius Rucker, a great country music artist, is Darius. Let's hear now from the lovely Samantha Dunner, Aussie artist with a Wild Child.

0: Yes, that's the voices of Tim McGraw, along with his lovely wife, Faith Hill. Recorded back in the late 1990s, a song called The Rest of Our Lives. And I jumped the gun earlier, getting them mixed up with Pink and Kenny Chesney. But that was Tim McGraw, along with the lovely Faith Hill, and The Time of Our Lives. You are listening to This is Country with Dennis Merchant here on the Sound of MacArthur, 100.3 FM. And don't forget, I've got bluegrass coming up for you, but it's time for another little break.
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You're listening to This Is Country with Dennis Richard here on the Sounds of MacArthur, 100.3 FM, and it's time now. I think we might start our bluegrass segment off for this week, and on this week's segment we are going to hear from a guy by the name of Randy Barnes, the David Mayfield Parade, Throwdown Thursday, a great group, Hammertown, Backline, and to close off the bluegrass segment for this week, we're going to hear from Jackson Hollow and some great music for you. So without further ado, let's hear now from Randy Barnes to open our bluegrass segment this morning with I Ain't Leavin'.

Yeah, Randy Brown's got a great bluegrass sound, hasn't he? I ain't leaving to open our bluegrass segment for you. Coming up now is a song called The Old Bronson Church, and this is the David Mayfield Parade. So let's hear now from David Mayfield and his parade and the Old Bronson Church.

Yeah, good little archipelago number there. A bit of gospel bluegrass for you from that David Mayfield Parade, the old Bronson Dad Church. Let's hear now from Throwdown Thursday and a song called My Love Will Not Change.

Yeah, you're listening to the Bluegrass segment here on This Is Country with Dennis Merchant. Trust you are enjoying it so far today. And we get coming up next for you here on our Bluegrass segment is Hammertown with a song called Annie's Heart.

0: You are listening to This Is Country, our bluegrass segment. Well, we've got a couple of songs to go for, but we're going to have to take a little break here before we play them for you here on our bluegrass segment.
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0: Time now to hear from a great bluegrass group, Blackline. We love having them on our bluegrass segment here from time to time, and they bring out some great music. And this is one of their newest songs called "The Reaping of the Blue," the blues. So let's hear now from Blackline and "Reaping of the Blues."

Well, it's come to that time of the morning for me to play our last track here on our Bluegrass segment for this week. Gone quick as usual. Hope you have enjoyed the variety of Bluegrass music I brought you this morning, and I hope you really enjoyed it. But to close off our Bluegrass segment this morning, we are going to hear a new song called The Lovely Day from Jackson Hollow to close off our Bluegrass crew. Let's hear now from Jackson Hollow, A Lovely Day. We are going to bear with me a moment, and here's Jackson Hollow.

Yeah, what a great way to end off our bluegrass segment for this week. It's a lovely day from Jackson Hollow there. Well, I'll have another bluegrass segment for you here next week at around 10:30 on This Is Country. God willing, and I trust you will join me for that. We'll go back to program. As I say, we've got just over an hour and 10 minutes of great music to go here right through till 12 midday. So please stay with me. Won't you? Right here on This Is Country, and time near from the great Mr. Willie Nelson. Gee, he's still going strong. He got a new album out in a little while, and at around 90 years of age, it's still going strong. But this is one of my favorite Willie songs. It's called A Woman's Love.

0: But it has complicated the situation.
1: A developer's advocate says a dip in monthly housing data shows Australia is still well behind on the National Housing Accord targets. The latest dwelling approval figures show a small decline for May. Urban Task Force Chief Executive Tom Forrest says approvals need to be improving month on month.
2: We'd be looking to governments to reduce fees, taxes and charges to speed up the planning system.
1: Plan changes to Western Australia's regional design code could enable 50,000 existing homes across Perth to be subdivided. Among a suite of proposed reforms, the state's government would drop the minimum block size allowed to be subdivided from 900 to 700 square metres. Under the changes, red tape would be cut so that projects like single houses, renovations, patios and carports would no longer need planning approval. The draft changes will be released for public consultation later this year, with implementation expected mid-next year. Every pub, club and restaurant in Melbourne with a liquor licence will be given unprecedented permission to open overnight on Friday so fans can support Australia at the World Cup. Powers under the Liquor Control Reform Act grant automatic approval for every licensed venue. Previously, pubs had to apply for temporary permission. Victorian Sports Minister Steve Demopoulos says if bars are showing the game, they can stay open. This is Air News. At the FIFA World Cup, Belgium has produced one of the great comebacks to beat Senegal 3-2. They were 2-0 down but scored in the 86th minute and again less than 3 minutes later to take the game into extra time. Then late into the extra period, they were awarded a controversial penalty after a VAR decision that Yuri Tielemans converted for his second goal of the game. England came from behind against the Democratic Republic of Congo, with Harry Kane scoring his fourth and fifth goals of the competition in the 2-1 win. They'll now face Mexico in Mexico City in the round of 16. In AFL news, Bailey Smith and Tom Stewart both return for Geelong for tonight's clash against Brisbane, the Premiers making no changes to their side that beat Sydney last week. In rugby league, Blues 5-8 Mitchell Moses says they won't be leaning too much on their famous victory behind enemy lines in 2024. Nine players in Laurie Daly's squad featured in the Brisbane decider 2 years ago when New South Wales stunned the Queenslanders at Lang Park. Moses says each series needs to be played on its own merits.
3: That's a few years ago, you know what I mean? And it's a new game now, it's new players, new squad, and we'll look to see how this squad can come together and do a job.
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5: Your sounds of MacArthur, 100.3 FM weather for the shower. For today's Thursday, a sunny day, a top of 22. Friday, sunny, a top of 18. Saturday, sunny, a top of 18. Sunny once again on Sunday, 18 degrees.
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5: We certainly will. Let's kick things off with the third and final hour of the programme with the lovely Jenny Smith and a song called The Right Road.

Yeah, that's Lee Bryce out of Nashville and a track called Rumour. You're listening to This Is Country with Dennis Burchard here on The Sounds of MacArthur. A trush where I'm here right through a bit over 45 minutes to midday, and I've got some great music for you. And if you're out and about, please drive carefully. And if you're shopping, please shop wisely, as I always do. Let's hear now from a lovely lady by the name of Kathy Carver and a song called Bingo Player.

Yes, that's the voice of Shane Nicholson there. Haven't had Shane on the program for a while. And one of his good songs called Safe. You are listening to This Is Country with Dennis Merchant. The lovely Vanessa Bourne joins us now with a song called Lies That Bind.

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Yeah, Mr. John Party out of Nashville joining us there with Heartache on the Dance Floor. I trust you enjoyed that. A lovely Aussie lady by the name of Brooke Seabrook, joins us now, and a song called Took My Town Away.

0: cafe. Come kiss me one more time.
1: Yeah, Mr. Kane Brown out of Nashville. Well-known country music artist is Kane, and that's a song called A Heaven. You are listening to This Is Country with Dennis Merchant. We've got about 27 minutes of the program. We're going to try and put in as much music as I can here on This Is Country. And speaking of music, a great Aussie group called Wantmore now, and they have a track for us called 15 Seconds of Fame.

Nashville there for you with a hometown girl. We've got plenty of music going right up till 12 o'clock, but let's continue on now with the lovely Shazalee and Heartbeat of Australia.

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2: The ATO is very concerned to hear of tax scams where people ring up vulnerable Australians and threaten them with legal and police action if they don't immediately pay a debt. These are not calls from the ATO. If you have got a debt, we would have written to you first. If we do ring you, our staff will identify themselves and let you know how you can call us back. But if the person calling you is rude and aggressive, threatening police or legal action if you don't do something immediately, it's not the ATO. If you've got any doubts, please hang up the phone and call us back on 1800 008 540 and we'll sort the matter out.
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Yes, that's the sound there of Russell Dickinson and a song called Yours. We're going to go over the ditch now and hear from the lovely Joy Adams and Come Dance With Me. Okay, Joy.

Yeah, we're never going to get that night back, all right? And that was Kanan. That was Kanan Smith out of Nashville. Well, it's come to that time for me to say goodbye here in this country. Gone quick as you. Thank you for joining me right from 9 till 12 midday. And I'll be back next week with another edition of This Is Country, God willing. And it's time for me to say goodbye for me, you, him, and I. Keep it country, MacArthur. We're going to go out this morning with Aussie group A Band of Rain, and I'm in Trouble.

0: its activity. Another man was spoken to and detained. Latest data shows cases of prostate cancer in Australian men under 50 have doubled. Those over 40 with a family history of prostate cancer are urged to start being screened. Mater Private Hospital Dr. Sam Davies says early detection is key.
1: So it changes our paradigm in terms of our treatment. So if there's localised prostate cancer, there's different treatment modalities.
0: This is Air News. It's been a thrilling morning of World Cup knockouts. England face Mexico in the round of 16 after their 2-1 win over the Democratic Republic of Congo. And the drama continued as Belgium snatched a dramatic 3-2 victory over Senegal. They'll face the winner of the game that's being played today, the US taking on Bosnia and Herzegovina. In rugby league, New South Wales hooker Rhys Robson is hoping to prove the critics wrong in next week's State of Origin decider. Keeping Robson in the number 9 jersey was one of several decisions by coach Laurie Daly to raise eyebrows, but Robson says he's not letting that get to him.
2: People can have opinions, but yeah, you've got to listen to one of yourself. And I'm happy with where I'm at in my game, and looking forward to getting there on Wednesday night, and hopefully proving them wrong.
0: Adelaide's former fitness boss has suggested the AFL change its pre-season structure to help with injury management. And news Sarah Patterson reports.
3: Darren Burgess, who is now Director of Performance at Italian football club Juventus, says talk of extending the AFL season by another game next year means there needs to be consideration for reducing match time. In his interview with AFL.com.au, Burgess also discusses the use of artificial intelligence in football, describing Juventus's approach being 1 to 100 in terms of how AFL clubs are using AI compared to what he has seen firsthand at one of the biggest football clubs in Europe.
0: Australian Independent Radio News.
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5: And the weather for Camden, Campbelltown and the Wollondilly. Today, Thursday, we're expecting a high of 21 degrees. It'll be sunny, an overnight low of 12 degrees. UV index will be moderate. Wind will be 9 to 20 kilometres an hour with gusts up to 39 kilometres an hour and very little chance of rain. Now Friday, a high of 17 degrees, raining, an overnight low of 10 degrees, UV index will be low, the wind will be 9 to 23 kilometres an hour, gusts up to 45 kilometres an hour and 75% chance of rain. For Saturday, a high of 18 degrees, it'll be sunny, an overnight low of 8 degrees, the UV index will be moderate and sun protection is recommended. The wind will be 5 to 11 kilometres an hour, gusts up to 28 kilometres an hour, and very little chance of rain. And for Sunday, a high of 15 degrees. It'll be sunny, overnight low of 6 degrees. UV index will be low. The wind will be 8 to 19 kilometres an hour, gusts up to 36 kilometres an hour, and about a 65% chance of rain. You're now up to date with the news, the sport, and the weather here on the Sounds of MacArthur.
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Good afternoon and welcome to Thursday Lunchbox. You're with Ian Shakespeare on this beautiful Thursday afternoon. Thank you for joining me. We're still continuing on with the theme of music or songs with the word love in the title. So let's just get straight to the music. You're on 100.3 FM.

0: going to use that word again. Eclectic, yes, eclectic mix of songs. We kicked it off with Noddy Holder and Slade with "Cause I Love You," Percy Sledge, "When a Man Loves a Woman," Soft Cell, "Tainted Love," and we finished it off with Dusty Springfield, "You Don't Have to Say You Love Me." You're on the Sounds of MacArthur, playing songs with the word love in the title on this fantastic Thursday. But we need to pay a couple of bills, so let's go to the sponsors. Back after that with a lot more music, so don't go anywhere. You're on 100.3 FM.
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0: 100.3 FM, Thursday Lunchbox with Ian Shakespeare, the place you get to hear some songs you may not have heard for a little while. Stephen Stills, Love the One You're With, if you can't love the one you love. Sometimes put down as Crosby, Stills, Nash and Young, but it is actually Stephen Stills. Barbra Streisand with Woman in Love, and then a double play from Donna Summer, a bit of a double disco track. Love to Love You Baby and I Feel Love. You're on the Sounds of MacArthur. We're going to take that another short break for the sponsors. Back after that with more music more often. 100.3 FM, and the FM stands for Fantastic Music.
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Thursday Lunchbox with Ian Shakespeare. Songs with the word love in the title. And we had a double play to kick it off with Diana Ross, You Can't Hurry Love, and Love Child. Yes, of course, Diana Ross and the Supremes. And Supercharge, I Think I'm Gonna Fall in Love. Great songs. Let's get back to the music. You're on 100.3 FM.

0: Oh, that was certainly a different mix of song. Kicked it off with T-Rex with Hot Love. James Taylor, How Sweet It Is to Be Loved By You. And we finished it off with the Teddy Bears. To Know Him Is to Love Him. How good was that, eh? Some great songs from the 60s, the 70s, I think 50s, 70s. You're on the Sounds of MacArthur. Just flip-flopping all over the place today. I'm not very stressed at the moment because my football team's got the week off. So I can't be disappointed again, although they have starting to come good. And West were a little bit unlucky last week. And Lualai is out this week. Got delayed concussion, which is a bit of a worry. It's very sad when someone gets a whack around the head. You see what's happening with some of the older footballers today. But anyway, let's not chatter on. We'll take a break for the news, the sport and the weather. We'll come back with more music more often straight after the 1 o'clock news.
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0: medications, they may not have as optimal outcomes, which will have flow-on effects in terms of cost to the hospital system, the National Disability Insurance Scheme.
1: Business news, and Australian shoe retailer Betts is blaming declining trade in shopping centres for its decision to close more than half its stores. Voluntary administrators have been called in to assess the 134-year-old business. And Sony will stop releasing physical discs for PlayStation consoles from January 2028, citing a shift in how players access games. The Japanese tech firm says new video games will only be available on its online store past that date. The move is raising concerns about the future viability of specialist gaming retailers. Checking the Aussie share market, the All Ords is down 13 points at 89.17. One Australian dollar is buying around 69 US cents. This is Air News. All three host nations of the FIFA World Cup 2026 have gone into the round of 16 after the USA beat Bosnia and Herzegovina 2-0. Falarin Balagun gave his side a first-half lead but was then sent off before Merlik Tilmern sealed the win with a free kick. Two Harry Kane goals saw England come from behind to beat Democratic Republic of Congo 2-1, while Belgium produced an even more impressive comeback. It was 2-0 down to Senegal with 4 minutes remaining, but scored twice, and then Youri Tielemans netted a controversial penalty just before the end of extra time. AFL and Dean Solomon says he hasn't spoken with President Andrew Welsh about the vacant Essendon coaching job. James Hurd has confirmed he has been approached by the club and will be part of the process. The interim coach says Chief Executive Tim Roberts is happy for him to take his time and focus on the on-field.
2: I'm imagining it'll be in the next couple of weeks, but obviously there's a process in place now, so they've got to get moving. I don't think they're in a rush. They want to do it. They want to be really, really clear on what they want to focus on and what they want to attract and get into the club. So I'm sure I'll get the tap on the shoulder at some stage.
1: And in tennis, Nick Kyrgios has given the strongest indication yet he's ready to retire, conceding he's played his last Wimbledon. Novak Djokovic has defeated Greek Stefanos Tsitsipas in straight sets. Australian Independent Radio News.
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4: The weather for Camden, Campbelltown and the Wollondilly. Today, Thursday, we're expecting a high of 21 degrees. It'll be sunny with an overnight low of 12 degrees. The UV index will be moderate. The wind will be 9 to 20 kilometres an hour with gusts from up to 39 kilometres an hour and very little chance of rain. Now for tomorrow, a high of 17 degrees. It'll be raining, overnight low of 10 degrees. UV index will be low. The wind will be 9 to 23 kilometres an hour with gusts up to 45 kilometres an hour and about a 75% chance of rain. You're now up to date with the news, the sport and the weather here on The Sounds of MacArthur.
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4: 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You're listening to The Sounds of MacArthur. Welcome back. You're now up to date with the news, the sport and the weather, but I may have said that in the weather cross. I double up occasionally. It's Thursday Lunchbox, as I've said, playing songs with the word love in the title. So let's get straight to the music. 100.3 FM.

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0: Time Bandits, I'm Only Shooting Love. Yes, you're on the Sounds of MacArthur. When I was putting this group of songs together, that four tracks, I just love every one of them. You know, sometimes I put a song in and I go, oh, I don't really like that, but it's part of the theme. But every one of those was part of the theme, but just great songs. 10cc, Diana Ross and the Supremes, Three Dog Night, and the Time Bandits. How good was that? Let's take a little break. Back after that, a lot more music, so don't go anywhere. You're on 100.3 FM, Sounds of MacArthur.
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The Tremolos there with Suddenly You Love Me, a band out of the 60s. They originally were the backing band for Brian Poole, Brian Poole and the Tremolos. And of course, their big hit, I think it was 1967, Suddenly You Love Me. Transition Vamp before that, I Want Your Love. And we kicked off with the Town Criers with Everlasting Love. Now, they released that at the same time as the Love Affair released that. So they're both classified as a number four hit. But other people have do it, and there have been some great people doing some fantastic covers. Gloria Estefan, Doug Parkinson, and Andy Gibb, just to mention a few. Anyway, let's keep the music rolling. You're on 100.3 FM.

0: Mixing it up there, certainly were a couple of songs that you haven't probably heard for a little while and some you may not have heard of, but we kicked it off with the Trogs with Lovers All Around, of course Reg Pesley on lead vocals. There was a cover version of that a little bit later from the movie Three Weddings and a Funeral by Wet Wet Wet. We had Jodie Whateley with Looking for a New Love and Crystal Water, 100% pure love. We'll take a break, back after that, lots more music, so don't go anywhere. You're on Thursday Lunchbox with Ian Shakespeare.
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I've heard people say that too much of anything is not good for you, baby. But I don't know about that. There's many times that we've loved and we've shared love and made love. It doesn't seem to me like it's enough.

White Plains there with Baby Loves Lovin', or My Baby Loves Lovin'. And before that, a double play by Barry White, who had the sexiest voice. Sadly, his career changed when people found out that he was on the larger side, which is a bit unfair. He just had a fantastic voice with I'm Gonna Love You a Little Bit More and Can't Get Enough of Your Love. Two great songs from him. We'll get straight back to the music, as I always say, or keep it rolling. You're on 100.3 FM. Fantastic music.

0: Well, that's it for another Thursday. Thank you for joining me. Don't forget, coming up straight after the 2 o'clock news, you've got Ellen Russell with You Must Remember This, songs that have stood the test of time. Now, I'm back on Saturday afternoon at 4 o'clock playing something a little bit different. It's Elvis versus the Beatles, or the Beatles versus Elvis, Clash of the Titans. Now, it's not a contest. It's just going to play back-to-back, one Elvis, one Beatles, one Elvis, all the way through the whole 3 hours. So I hope you'll really enjoy that. A lot of fun just to see some listen to some fantastic music. And don't forget to join me again next Thursday, 12 o'clock, for Thursday Lunchbox. Good afternoon. Please take care and stay safe.
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3: I'm Mark Dransfield. The federal government's struggling to get key legislation passed ahead of the winter break, with social media and gambling laws set to be on the back burner. Federal politics editor Michael Packey.
4: The Albanese government had been keen to pass stronger social media laws by today, but the opposition and Greens have teamed up to prevent the legislation from going ahead, arguing it needs further scrutiny. The changes would see the eSafety Commissioner given extra power, and fines for tech companies would be doubled to $99 million if they breach the social media ban for under-16s. Communications Minister Annika Wells says the platforms are being let off the hook.
5: Elon Musk and Mark Zuckerberg must be licking their chops.
4: Labor is also facing resistance to its gambling reforms, which include a limit on the amount of wagering ads aired during the day and when they're played. Independent MP Kate Chaney has told Parliament the proposal doesn't go far enough.
6: This bill fully addresses only a handful of the Murphy Report's 31 recommendations.
4: Parliament rises for the winter break today and returns in early August. Michael Packey, Canberra.
3: Outspoken Liberal MP Andrew Hastie has dismissed claims he's planning to quit politics as the party struggles in the polls. Mr Hastie is facing competition from One Nation, which has indicated they'll contest his Perth-based seat of Canning. He's also been given increased

0: security amid personal threats against his family. Mr Hastie says he's going nowhere and will stare down One Nation.
1: I am here to stay and I will recontest the next election. It's as simple as that. I think the Australian people have a rotten government, a government that can't be trusted, whether it's on taxation or super or borders, pick an issue, they can't be trusted. We need to deliver centre-right government for the Australian people.
0: The Home Affairs Minister says a group of people who attempted to enter Australia illegally has now been removed. A boat reportedly carrying a dozen men arrived on the shores of a beach in far north Queensland on Tuesday. A 34-year-old man's now been arrested and charged over the incident. Another man's also been detained. Australia will provide $2 million in humanitarian aid after deadly earthquakes in Venezuela. The two quakes on the 24th of June have killed thousands of people, with many more unaccounted for. The funding will be used to provide emergency food, shelter, sanitation and logistics to help first responders. Tasmania police are investigating after a guide dog's donation container was taken from a Hobart cafe. Pulse Tasmania reports the incident happened Monday night, with security vision appearing to show a man walking up to the cafe counter after it had closed and taking the dog-shaped container. Police are seeking information. Air showbiz and Lethal Weapon actor Danny Glover has opened up after his diagnosis with Alzheimer's disease.
2: I'm sure... as it advances, things are going to be different and changing.
0: Glover turns 80 this month and says he's been living with Alzheimer's for the last few years. And a number of the country's favourite slang words and phrases have been included in a new intake for the Oxford English Dictionary. They include yeah, nah, check out chick, and duva, which originated in the Australian Army. This is Air News. First to AFL, and the Lions are bracing for tonight's clash with the Cats. Brisbane are on a three-game winning streak but face an informed Geelong who dished out a 41-point thrashing back in May. Lions ruck Darcy Fort says it's a great modern rivalry.
3: Definitely. We've had a great few hit-outs with them the last couple of years. Obviously the grand final last year, always very very close game. Great to see some of the guys I still know, but as I said, it's always a tough contest against Geelong, and be ready for the fight.
0: A win for the USA at the World Cup. They've beaten Bosnia-Herzegovina 2-0 to advance to the round of 16. Two Harry Kane goals saw England come from behind to beat Democratic Republic of Congo 2-1, while Belgium was 2-0 down to Senegal with 4 minutes remaining, but scored twice, and then Youri Tielemans netted a controversial penalty just before the end of extra time. Nick Kyrgios concedes he's played his last Wimbledon, admitting he's unlikely to ever reach the form which got him into the final in 2022. The Australian's return to the Grand Slam after years battling injury has ended with an emotional defeat in the men's doubles opening round. Kyrgios revealing he's increasingly struggling with the pressure and expectations.
4: We all are on our different journey, but I don't know. I think I'm at a bit of a... I'm a very odd stage because I feel like I'm still hitting the ball amazing, but... I don't know, something's not there.
0: Australian Independent Radio News.
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6: The weather forecast for today, Thursday the 2nd of July, is for a sunny day with northwesterly winds 15 to 25 kilometres an hour, turning northerly 15 to 20 kilometres an hour in the evening. Maximum temperature expected today in this part of town is 22 degrees, with humidity 63% and the UV index low. Sunset this evening will be at 4:59 p.m. or 1 minute to 5. Tomorrow's forecast is for a sunny day once again in a top of 18 degrees after an overnight low of 8. And Saturday's forecast is also for a sunny day on top of 18 degrees, but the outlook for the following few days is starting from Sunday, there's expected the showers to begin to increase and showers for the next couple of days.
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6: 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And I'm Ellen Russell, welcoming you once more to the program. You must remember this, where the music we play on this program has stood the test of time and is still just as great today. And thanks again to Ian Shakespeare for his great lunchtime program. Great selection of music. And if you want to hear more of his choice of music, listen in on Saturday afternoon, as I'm sure he would have told you.

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7: Facebook is one of the ways you can get in touch with us here on The Sounds of MacArthur. You can also phone us at 4625 2768. And we always love to hear from our listeners to know who's listening out there and know if you're enjoying the programs that you're listening to. In the program you're listening to at the moment, as you must remember this, we began our program today with Shirley Bassey singing our theme As Time Goes By. Then we had Time Waits for No One from Helen Forrest. Hands up if you agree with that. I don't know about you, but the years just seem to be flying by faster and faster. Already half of this year's gone. And anyway, Time is Tight was the next song from Booker T and the MGs, and Turn Back the Hands of Time. Sometimes we feel like that, don't we? That's from Eddie Fisher. Now the next song coming up from Bob Wills and his Texas Playboys is Time Changes Everything.

darling. We had fun on the schoolyard swings. We exchanged graduation rings one lovely yesterday.

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1: I hope you do know by now that we consider you all to be part of our family here on the Sounds of MacArthur, but I always play that just in case. And so whether you're a new listener, one of our long-time loyal listeners, and as I've said before, I don't mention you by name because I know in some cases your circumstances have changed, but I do send you my thoughts, and I particularly the ones that I've had the privilege of getting to meet over time and the ones that have been in touch. So if you do know that you're listening, I'm happy to give you a call, but I think of you all with great fondness. And of course we have our special listeners in the nursing homes and aged care facilities around the area, and not forgetting our important sponsors and volunteers who all play a part in keeping this station on air for your pleasure. And I hope you've been enjoying the music that we've had today. The ones that we're just listening to were Time Changes Everything from Bob Wills and his Texas Playboys, Time Was from Jimmy Dorsey, vocals by Bob Eberly and Helen O'Connell, and There's a Time and a Place for Everything. Yes, wise words there, from the Savoy Hotel Orphans with vocals by Al Bolley. And then we're going to hear from Ben Crosby, I Haven't Time to Be a Millionaire. Well, I don't know about him, and I don't think there's much chance of me being a millionaire, but I don't think I would have much the time to be a millionaire either if it takes time. I'm too busy doing other things like this, which I really enjoy doing.

She's working very hard, but every time she looks for me, I'm sleeping in the yard. My mother thinks I'm lazy, and maybe she is right. I'll go to work mañana, but I gotta sleep tonight.

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But he said a little later that the horse, she was so slow. Why he gave the horse my money is something I don't know.

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2: The family home should be the safest place for us all. 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Make the call. 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Call the police and make the call to end domestic violence. Someone's life may depend on it.
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4: Just good music is what we're here to bring you on the Sounds of MacArthur. So I hope you agree that the ones that you've been listening to fit that category. The ones we just had were I Haven't Time to Be a Millionaire from Bing Crosby, Manana. It's Soon Enough for Me from Peggy Lee, and Anytime, Any Old Time from Artie Shaw's Orchestra with vocals by Billie Holiday. Now to take you to news time, The Day You Came Along from Bing Crosby and with Jimmy Greer's Orchestra, and Seems Like Old Times from Vaughan Munro, and It's Been a Long, Long Time from Harry James with vocals by Kitty Callan.

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0: 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And I'm Ellen Russell, welcoming you to the second hour of the program. You must remember this, where the music we play on this program has been known and loved over the years, and still just as much today. And as usual in this program, we begin this hour with dance time. And we're starting off with a foxtrot today with Benny Goodman's orchestra providing the music, Lee Morrow the vocals, excuse me, this tune, Give Me the Simple Life.

As always, the last dance in the dance segment for today is a waltz. Actually, the tune makes a beautiful Violetta waltz. So, your choice, it's what you want to do. And the tune is Always. Music by Guy Lombardo with Stuart Foster on vocals.

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Bringing back the memories is what we aim to do here on the Sounds of MacArthur, and especially with this program, You Must Remember This. So I hope we've been doing that with some of the music we've been playing today, and I hope you enjoyed the dance segment that we had before those messages there. Of course, it's a regular part of this program, so I'll have more dance music for you next week. And in the meantime, the song we have today following our dance segment is What You Gonna Swing Tonight. It's Johnny Mercer with Bob White.

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2: A reminder that school speed zones are now in operation. 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New South Wales school zones generally operate between 2:30 to 4 p.m. on school days.
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4: I hope you are having a good day with us, and I hope you enjoyed the songs that you were just listening to. You had What You Gotta Swing Tonight from Johnny Mercer, with Bob White, and Jukebox Saturday Night from Glenn Miller's Orchestra with Marion Tex Modern Ears and Vocals, and My Dreams Are Getting Better All the Time from Les Brown's Orchestra with vocals by Doris Day. Now we're going to hear a song from Joe Stafford, Day by Day.

The songs you've just been listening to here on The Sounds of MacArthur were Day by Day from Joe Stafford, Every Day of My Life from the McGuire Sisters, and Till the End of Time from Perry Como. And now we're going to hear a song with some good advice. I think some of these songs are good advice for me. We talked about time going by so fast. The song, title of the song is Making the Most of Each Day from Eddie Cantor.

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Yet we go along like the other folks do, making the best of each day. What if our clothes have been worn quite a bit? A little old-fashioned in style, we'll admit. 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

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What if our dreamboat

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Those things are just froth, just bubbles, just foam. 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With love, health, and friends, you can hold your head high. God's in his heaven, the sun's in the sky, and you have a treasure that money can't buy.

Well, just about come to the end of the program for this week, and the one songs that we had to finish with were Making the Most of Each Day from Eddie Cantor, Climb Every Mountain from Shirley Bassey, and Learn to Pray Every Day from Connie Boswell. And as always, I have leave you without some words to consider and hopefully encourage you to meet again. And this one follows on very well from that last song. It's a poem by Helen Steiner Rice, and it's entitled Daily Prayers Dissolve Your Cares. I meet God in the morning and go with him through the day. Then in the stillness of the night, before sleep comes, I pray that God will just take over all the problems I couldn't solve. And in the peacefulness of sleep, my cares will all dissolve. So when I open my eyes to greet another day, I'll find myself renewed in strength, and you'll open up a way that to meet what seemed impossible for me to solve alone. And once again, I'll be assured I am never on my own. For if we try to stand alone, we are weak and we will fall. For God is always greatest when we're helpless, lost and small. And no day is unmeetable if on rising our first thought is to thank God for his blessings that his loving care has brought. So meet him in the morning and go with him through the day and thank him for his guidance each evening when you pray. And if you follow faithfully this daily way to pray, you will never in your lifetime face another hopeless day. Wow. Great words once again from Helen Steiner Rice. And the song I'm going to leave you with follows on the same train of thought, and it's good advice for me, particularly at the moment with so much is happening. And the song is One Day at a Time. And we have the Lena Martel to sing it for us. But stay tuned to us as TJ gets you safely home if you're driving home or whatever you're doing to wind down at the end of the day. And I'll be back next week with another program, You Must Remember This. But in the meantime, may God bless and keep you in his care.

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1: Keep MacArthur going. It's the sounds of MacArthur update. Traffic update.
0: Hawkes and Park Road in Liverpool at the moment. There is heavy traffic conditions and the average speed around there is around 18 kilometres. Also bumper-to-bumper traffic on the M5 south in the Preston area and average speeds around there is around 8 to 10 kilometres. And Kenanvale Way in Lepperton, also heavy traffic conditions over there at this point in time and a little slow through the town centre on Kenanvale Way in Narellan.
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3: From the heights of the mountain to the heart of the region.
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passion of the groove.

A big thanks to Ellen for the last 2 hours with You Must Remember This. What a great show. She plays you the music that stood the test of time. And she does it each and every week. And she'll be back for you next week between 2 and 4 right here on The Sounds of Macabre. Dinner Minogue just around the corner. And a song from Scooter called The Logical Song. Remember that one. Will be on your radio soon. In the meantime, Sarah Watmore and When I Lost You playing right now on your Thursday afternoon. Sounds of

From Tarmor to Glenfield, we play the tracks that move you. Today's best music mix, keeping it locked with TJ on the sounds of MacArthur.

0: Now there's one I haven't heard for a while. There's Scooter and the Logical song TJ on your radio until 7 this evening. Out there thinking, I wouldn't mind hearing this particular track. Let us know. Give us something different to play. 4625-2768 is the telephone number here at the Sounds of MacArthur. Or you can throw it up on our socials at any time and we will grab it from there. Looking at the roads for you living in Campbelltown via Nurellen Road side of things, it is busy at this point in time as I'm speaking on the radio. Driving in though, you do have a good run. Between Padstow and Heathcliff Road, you're at road in your brakes as usual. And then on the Hume Highway into the MacArthur, it's looking pretty good at this point in time and still rather busy in to Liverpool as well. Cannon Valley Way around Lipperton still got a bit of heavy traffic over there, and closest towards the town centre on Cannon Valley Way. Yeah, average speeds around now, I'm just looking. Wow, only 8 kilometres. Very good. You can walk faster than them. And there's bubble to bubble traffic. You are listening to the Sounds of MacArthur.
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0: The sounds of Killy Heidi and Mascara right here on your Thursday afternoon. This is The Sounds of McArthur. Teacher on your radio until 7. We did lose another legend from the music industry. Yes, he did do good songs over the years. Some very popular songs too, which was very popular in lots of places, like YMCA was one of them. His name was Victor Willis, and we'll get on three of his biggest songs next, right here at The Sounds of McArthur.
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5: Today we remember Victor Willis, the unmistakable voice behind one of disco's most iconic groups, Village People, who has sadly passed away at the age of 74 following what his family described as a short but aggressive illness. Born in Dallas, Texas, in 1951, Victor began singing gospel in his father's church before moving into musical theater, including the original Broadway production of The Wiz in 1977. He became the founding lead singer of Village People, helping launch a string of worldwide disco classics that are still loved today. Victor wasn't just the voice of the group. He was also a co-writer of many of their biggest hits, including YMCA, Macho Man, In the Navy, and Go West.

celebrate the life and legacy of Victor Willis. Thanks for the music, the memories, and the songs that will continue to bring people together for many years to come. Rest in peace, Victor Willis.

Good stuff there from the Village People. Didn't he do some great stuff? You are listening to the sounds of MacArthur. I'm just looking for there, which he brings me to the roads. And before then, my mouse wants to behave and go in the same direction with my mouth, and we'll go somewhere really good, hopefully. Looking into Cumberland Highway into Liverpool, it's rather busy in what I'm looking at the moment, which is no surprising at 4 minutes to 5 o'clock. Heading up towards Cabramatta Road, it's a little slow at the moment, into Campbelltown on the MacArthur, and out of the MacArthur via the Hume Highways, looking okay. And Narellan Road ends looking pretty good at this point in time as well. If you're on the bypass, trying to do a left onto Narellan Road, it's a bit of a slow run at the moment, and also slow on Canavella Way, all the way past Narellan Public School, and then you do have a smooth run the rest of the way. So pretty much between Narellan Public School, past the intersection, and then it does clear up a little bit more for you, and you do have a good run. TJ on your radio until 7 this evening. After 7, all going well, we do have the Toggin program with Izzy to take us over to the news at 5. Here's a classic from the Spice Girls. Ha ha ha!

There's Ronan Keating and Life is Like a Roller Coaster. You are listening to the Sounds of MacArthur. Yes, I like it when people can only tell nothing but lies. It'll be good if they tell you the truth, I'll tell you that much. But trying to find the truth is impossible in 2026 for some people. Unbelievable. Here's Michael Bublé, and it's time for some sway! TJ on your radio until 7.

0: On your radio next, it's going to be a lovely surprise to what we're going to hear on the radio. I'm just going to hit the random button and see what's going to throw at us in music-wise here at the Sounds of MacArthur. This is going to be interesting.
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4: Across

There's Mel C and a song called If That Were Me. You are listening to the Sounds of MacArthur on your Thursday afternoon. 17 degrees right now in southern MacArthur. It is anchored to lows of 10 overnight tonight. Tomorrow, sunny and 18 degrees around the MacArthur M8 motorway, just past Anzac Bridge off ramp. There is a broken down car. Lane number 4 southbound is currently affected over there. TJ on your radio until 7. Here's Nelly and Kelly Rowland. And that song called Dilemma.

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Mary J. Blige, you too, and that song called One here at the Sounds of MacArthur. Time for some Natalie Imbruglia and Wrong Impression. 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

It is Powderfinger and My Happiness on your Thursday. Still to come, Samantha Mumba, S Club 7, the Pussycat Dolls featuring Real I Am, and the Plain White Tees with Hey There Delilah. In the meantime, here's an oldie but a goodie from Paul Mack, and a song from Paul Mack, and this is called Just The Thing on your Thursday evening. This is The Sounds of MacArthur.

Pussycat Dolls' Will I Am and that song called Beat. TJ on your radio until 7. Here's the S Club 7.

It is time for me to hit the road. I'll speak to everybody tomorrow afternoon, all going well, between 4 and 7. It takes over to 7 p.m. Here's the Sister Sisters, and I don't feel like dancing. No, I'm leaving. I don't feel like dancing at all. Enjoy your night and stay safe. Bye-bye.

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0: a llama. You visit Lebedev. 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
1: Yes, I know.
0: Manchester?
1: Oh, Emlyn. 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
0: Fourth Church?
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Well, I got weather for you, and we'll get back to that song in just a minute. It's a little bit of a presumptuous sort of a group. Then again, it is the Rolling Stones. They can do what they like, can't they? So they say. So the weather for today, it's not looking too bad at all, actually. Mostly sunny. Winds north at 15 to 20 kilometres an hour, turning westerly at 20 to 30 in the middle of the day. 18 is the max predicted. It's currently about 15.5 around MacArthur. And tonight, it'll be 8 degrees. And tomorrow, 18, sunny. And Sunday, a late shower, 16 degrees. So there you go. Let's get back to the Stones. This is Jukebox Hits.

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Here's another couple that'll get your foot tapping too from Daddy Cool.

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3: Drivers must obey the school zone speed limit of 40 kilometres per hour between the school zone and end school zone signs. The school zone speed limit applies on New South Wales government school days and during the times on the school zone sign. School zone hours are normally 8 a.m. until 9:30 a.m. and then 2:30 p.m. until 4 p.m. School zones are enforceable on all New South Wales government school days. 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Consistent operation of school zones aims to reduce driver confusion, which improves the safety of school children.
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Our George Harrison there, who else could it be? And that was a song called What Is Life. Here's a double from the Kinks. And the first one's rather a weird one called Ape Man. But the video was really strange. But it's a pretty good tune. It'll be followed by Lola.

Oh, they were a raucous mob, weren't they? That was the Kinks, a song called Lola. Before that, their song called Ape Man. Here's one that I think is just as appropriate today as it was back in the day. This is Tom Clay, What the World Needs Now.

0: What is segregation?
1: I don't know what segregation is.
0: What is bigotry?
1: I don't know what bigotry is.
0: What does hatred mean?
1: I don't know what it is.
0: What is prejudice?
1: I think it's when somebody's sick.
2: Rise and shine, boys.

0: alert. The motorcade is coming by here. I can see many, many motorcycles coming by now, police motorcycles. Just heard a call on the radio for all units along Industrial to pick up the motorcade. Something has happened here. We understand there has been a shooting. The presidential car coming up now. We know it's the presidential car. You see Mrs. Kennedy's pink suit. There's a Secret Service man, spread eagle, over the top of the car. We understand Governor and Mrs. Connolly are in the car with President and Mrs. Kennedy. We can't see who has been hit, if anybody's been hit, but apparently something is wrong here. Something is terribly wrong. I'm in behind the motorcade, trying to follow them. It looks as though they're going to Parkland Hospital.
1: We interrupt this program to bring you a special bulletin. Dallas, Texas. The Flash, apparently official. President John F. Kennedy died at 1 p.m. Central Standard Time.

0: days ahead. But it really doesn't matter with me now, because I've been to the mountaintop. I don't mind. Like anybody, I would like to live.
1: No one can be certain who next will suffer from some senseless act of bloodshed.

0: Yorty has just sent me a message that we've been here too long already. So, my thanks to all of you, and now it's on to Chicago, and let's win there.
1: Senator Kennedy has been shot. Is that possible?
2: Oh, my God. Senator Kennedy has been shot.
1: Director Johnson has a hold of a man who apparently has fired the shot. Get the gun. Stay away from the gun.
0: His hand is frozen. Take a hold of his thumb and break it if you have to. Get his thumb. All right. That's it, Raper. Get it. Get the gun, Raper. Hold him. We don't want another Oswald.
3: Like it or not, we live in times of danger and uncertainty. That is the way he lived. That is what he leaves us. My brother need not be idealized or enlarged in death beyond what he was in life. Be remembered simply as a good and decent man who saw wrong and tried to right it, saw suffering and tried to heal it, saw war and tried to stop it. Those of us who loved him and who take him to his rest today, pray that what he was to us, what he wished for others, will someday come to pass for all the world. As he said many times, in many parts of this nation, those he touched and who sought to touch him. Some men see things as they are and say, why? I dream things that never were and say, why not?

0: is segregation?
1: I don't know what segregation is.
0: What is bigotry?
1: I don't know what bigotry is.
0: What does hatred mean?
1: I don't know what it is.
0: What is prejudice?
1: I think it's when somebody's sick.
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The Doors there, and Don't You Love Them Madly. Of course we do, we always did. Here's Three Dog Night with a double old-fashioned love song. And Joy to the World, I play this for my lovely wife.

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That's a wonderful song, Joy to the World, all about Ribbit the Frog. Is Brian Hyland, Gypsy Woman.